0: Não para!
1: 90.
2: You will be tested by the words of your mouth, by the way. So let them be right. Say what God is saying. Say what He's saying. Hey, hey, devil, this is what God's saying. I am more than able to conquer. I'm more than a conqueror. Come on, somebody. Don't get me started. Well, I got a second chance. I don't know about you.